I do is daydream. They be sleeping on us, I'm just trying to see what they see. All I do is daydream. Baby sleeping on us, I'm just trying to see what they see. 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Trying to see what they see. Daydream. 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

0: you go. 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
1: Oh, it's beautiful. But wait a minute, isn't this...
0: Yeah, yes it is.
1: But I thought the old lady dropped it into the ocean in the air.
0: Well, baby, I went down and got it.

今次真系讲句 oops 啦。原来是伤害人的甜蜜。到现在你说对不起对不起 ,sorry doesn't mean anything.Sorry, that doesn't mean anything, 那怎么办呢？